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2: 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He's got his woman over there.
3: 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You okay?
2: 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What time is it? Damn, it's 12:45. I think I'm gonna walk up here and see what's

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One ticket, please. Lord, have mercy, everybody's here. Hey, what's going on, man? 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